It was just two lovers sitting in the car, listening to Blonde, falling for each other. Pink and orange skies, feeling super childish. No Donald Glover. This call from my mother.

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She got solar power. 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

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You sold to some forbidden paradise. I loved you truly. 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
2: This is the most epic remix ever played in the fucking history, so play it, compa Sebas.